0: album. We're going to put them on in the next album. So we had already planned to make the sort of follow-up album to Hackney Dance, because we had some, and some of the tracks on this are from Hackney Dance sessions, or not that many. I can't remember which ones. I've looked at the track listings to find out. But so we had already sort of had a shortlist and said, okay, well, you know, don't worry, this is not going to be shoved into a dusty shelf. You know, we had this discussion because this is too good to sort of put on a dusty shelf, isn't it? But we're going to put it on the next album, so we're already planning to do that. Then we started planning to do this, and we've ended up with even more tracks.
1: I've got to say both those words, a continuation and better. I think maybe because Andrew and ourselves have got to learn to work together more, and that's why you work together. You say, hey, you know, if the first one's pretty good, you know, then you got to top it.
2: Yeah, well, I mean, the reaction to the last one was so great, but he was kind of new to you, wasn't he? I remember you...
1: Oh, yeah, he still is new. Don't never let him forget it.
2: Yes.
1: He's still a new boy. Yeah, he's a great motivator, in other words, is what I'm saying. A great motivator. He doesn't let you off of the hook once he's got you on it. And, oh, mind you, I don't let him off either, but that we have a great, in other words, a pretty damn good working relationship, you know.
3: We had quite an experience making the album, starting in Electric Lady, getting the feel there in New York, going over to Henson Studios in L.A. for a little bit of Muppet and Kermit value, and then coming to Chiswick into Metropolis, and getting back home, you know, it had that feel of the old Olympic Studios, that kind of intimacy.
4: Hi, I'm Dan Neer. Over the next hour, Mick, Keith, and Ronnie are going to take you behind the scenes and tell some tales of foreign tongues. We'll also get the word on the Stones' plans for touring. Welcome to the Rolling Stones Foreign Tongues All Access.

0: exploding out of the pole position of Foreign Tongues. That's Rough and Twisted, by a band whose career now spans over six decades, the Rolling Stones. Here's the band's lead vocalist, Mick Jagger, talking about the song you just heard, Rough and Twisted.
1: I mean, it's quite raw. I mean, it's a blues, but it's not a 12 bar. So I put these bridges in so it doesn't, it's not a complete 12 bar. I mean, the verse is 12 bar, but there's two bridges, so it breaks it up a lot. And then the stops, and there's harmonica solos, there's slide solos, there's, you know, it's quite aggressive.
0: Now that the record is out, we asked Mick Jagger what songs would he like to sing live off of Foreign Tongues.
2: Jealous Lover, I'd like to sing that. Yeah, I mean, there's a lot of them. Mr. Charm, I'd like to do that one live. I really look forward to doing that one live.

0: From Foreign Tongues, that's the Rolling Stones singing about Mr. Charm. If there's one thing you could say about Foreign Tongues, it feels like a classic Rolling Stones album.
1: It is what it is. It's a Stones album, and they're on a roll at the moment. You know, since Hackney Diamonds, they're ticking up the fourth song. But anyway, it was great fun to make. Andrew Watt is a kick up the butt, let's put it that way. Also, Nick was coming out with a lot of material. We still had a lot of material left over from Hackney Diamonds, and it was in a way a continuation of that record, except us getting to know each other, or at least Andrew better, and you're just tweaking things here and there. And also for me, Steve Jordan and Daryl Jones, which is the Stones rhythm section, you know, they're on this together, and I was really happy to get them in the groove.

0: from the newly dropped Foreign Tongues album by the Rolling Stones, Divine Intervention. The band decided to do a cover for the new record, and it turns out it was an inspired choice. Amy Winehouse's You Know I'm No Good. Here's Keith and Ronnie.
1: In a weird way, I mean, that song was supposed to meet us somewhere for some reason. I don't know, but it feels like it when I hear it, you know. I wish Amy was around, man. I was always sort of, well, I'm bound to meet her and, you know, down the road. And you kind of, you know, expect things to happen. And unfortunately, no. But that's what records are for. I said, we're going to do another cover version, Amy's the one.
2: I'm sad because she didn't do a full span, you know. We lost her early. And it was like saying goodbye to Billie Holiday again, you know.

0: The Rolling Stones covering Amy Winehouse's You Know I'm No Good. You'll hear two more gems from the new album when the Rolling Stones' Foreign Tongues All Access returns in just a few minutes.
1: I think the new Stones album is great. It's out today, Foreign Tongues. This is a special Stones Salute album preview, Rolling Stones All Access and Interview. 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
2: So light it up, light it up. Hello out there in Radio Land. It's Scott from Red Wanting Blue, inviting all Summit listeners and Red Wanting Blue fans from the Akron, Youngstown, and Athens area to join us at the Colleague Companies Championship at Firestone Country Club, Saturday, July 11th. A band named Ashes starts out the show, and our very, very dear friends, our brothers from the north up in Canada, the Trues, are going to be joining us, and then we'll be headlining this event. We encourage you all to come out and join us, and the best part is, this show is free. 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
0: Welcome back to the inside stories of the Rolling Stones' Foreign Tongues album, newly released on July 10th. This is All Access. The second song released from Foreign Tongues is called In the Stars. Here's Mick's thoughts on it.
4: It's where the chips fall, and it's also, if there's one lyrical theme that runs through this album, which I didn't really think about it much before, but that in a way, I say that, but I probably did think about it sometime, was there's a dystopian theme that runs through it.

0: In the Stars, taken from the new one by the Rolling Stones, Foreign Tongues. One of the many standout features of Foreign Tongues is mixed bluesy work on the harmonica.
1: I still play this kind of music. I mean, I don't play it all the time. It's not like I'm only listening to the blues or anything. But I do occasionally, I'll just say, oh, listen to these like little water instrumentals, which are insane. I mean, it's like, what's he playing? How does he do that? It's still amazing. I mean, he's still my favourite. I mean, there's lots of other harmonica. He's not the only harmonica player in the world. But, I mean, his whole sound is such a kind of pioneering, electric, over-distorted sound.
2: We owe this huge debt to those people. You know, first of all, we loved them just as fans, and before we were blues players or even thought about it, being a blues player. I never thought about actually being a blues player when I was 13. You know, it wasn't what white kids from the suburbs did. You became like, you were more like Buddy Holly or something. Right. But I mean, all those people were also influenced by the blues as well. So you didn't think of yourself like that. But then you start to see those people live, you start to meet them, you know, and then eventually, amazingly, you start playing with them. And so this whole thing, which you start as a fan, and then you end up playing with these people, which is an amazing thing, and you learn an awful lot.

0: the Stones playing the blues, Covered in You, from Foreign Tongues. Covered in You also features a pretty decent bass player by the name of Paul McCartney.
1: England had little Stevie Winwood. America had little Stevie Wonder.
0: That's coming in the next segment of the Rolling Stones Foreign Tongues All Access in just a few minutes.
2: Nice preview on the new Stones record. I love it. I think it's great. Foreign Tongues is out today. 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
0: Thanks for rejoining the Rolling Stones Foreign Tongues All Access. I'm Dan Neer. Another guest on Foreign Tongues is an old friend of the Stones, Steve Winwood. Here's Ronnie and Keith.
1: England had little Stevie Winwood. America had little Stevie Wonder. I enjoyed having him around for as many tracks as possible.
4: Stevie Winwood, I first met, I think he was 15, and was somewhere like the Nottingham Odeon. And he had this enormous hit with the Spencer Davis, I'm a Man, you know. And he was up there on stage playing then, you know, and this is about 1966, 7 maybe.

0: with the beautiful piano of Steve Winwood, Ben Montench on the organ, and Keith Richards on the vocals, the Rolling Stones with Some of Us from Foreign Tongues. An emotional inclusion on the new record is a song that features the late Charlie Watts on drums.
1: I was so delighted, as everybody else will be, to see that Charlie is on a track. Hit me in the head. Another real rocker as well.
2: Yeah, that's the oldest recorded track. So that was from the session where we did in LA with Don Was originally. And then which also was on the Hattie Diamonds, had a track called Mess It Up. That was from that session. I mean, that's a kind of punk tune, basically. I mean, it's like I was trying to get everyone to play 150 beats a minute, which is pretty fast. It's like Ramones. That's everything the Ramones did was 150. And that was probably a bit too fast for the song to sing.
1: I think, I mean, probably for that reason, that's like something out of the sort of Some Girls era to me.
2: Yeah. It is a bit, but it's probably heavier. If you listen side by side, this is much heavier. And we redid the guitars, I think. We kept Charlie's drums and redid the guitars, rhythm guitars. Keith and I did the rhythm guitar parts, and I think Ronnie did his solo again.

0: Hit Me in the Head with Charlie Watts on the drums. You're going to find that one on the new album by the Rolling Stones, Foreign Tongues. Another style the Stones visit on Foreign Tongues is their countryside for the song Ringing Hollow.
1: This was Mick and me in the 50s, you know, with the chewing gum and the cigarettes on the jukebox of America and that vision. And I think Mick did it very elegantly. When he laid that one on me, I said, hey, you got it. You don't need my help. This is it.
2: Yeah. Yeah. It's very clever, isn't it? Because, you know, for the second you think he's talking about a woman, and then you think, well, wait a second. No, he's talking about...
1: Yeah, a country. Mick and I, and of our age, any guys of our age, I mean, we looked upon America as, especially with the music, if you're a musician and you're hearing the music, hey, I know where I want to be. I want to be playing with those cats. I want to get in the car and turn a radio on and get like 15, 20 different channels and...

0: Ringing Hollow from the new Rolling Stones album, Foreign Tongues. Unfortunately, that's the last song we have time for in our all-access special. But before we go, let's hear what the Rolling Stones have in store in terms of touring.
1: Well, I'd love to. You know, I really want to. I'm ready to go. But I don't think we're going to do shows this year, but hopefully we'll do shows in next year.
2: I don't think it's going to happen this year. We were working this record, you know, and working by it again is absolutely, I think, you know, on the plans, probably next year.
0: You can pick up a copy of the Rolling Stones' Foreign Tongues in all different configurations and different colored vinyl wherever you buy music. The Rolling Stones' Foreign Tongues All Access was produced in New Jersey by Near Perfect Productions for Capital UME, all rights reserved. No portion may be reproduced without the written permission of the producers. Special thanks to the Rolling Stones, Mick, Keith and Ronnie, Capital Records, and Paul Sexton. I'm Dan Neer. Thanks for listening.
3: 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I think the new record is terrific. And if you want to hear that interview again, we'll play it again Sunday night, 9 p.m. here on the Summit FM. Coming up, Alan Cross, ongoing history of new music. First, though, let's go back to COVID times when the Stones rush released this song they were working on. They weren't even done with it, but it seemed to fit the moment so well. It became a perfect song in 2020. Rolling Stones, Living in a Ghost Town on the Summit FM.

0: Akron, Canton, Youngstown weather at the Summit.
1: Some showers tonight, a low of 67 and a chance of rain and 82 on Saturday. Sunday, about 84 degrees. And in Athens, good chance of showers and continued rain overnight. A low of 68 with 80 in showers on Saturday and Sunday about 85, partly cloudy. 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
3: Not everyone who managed to change the world is famous. It is possible to do something absolutely, monumentally world-shaking and not receive any recognition whatsoever. In fact, I'll give you a name. Vasily Arkhipov. It's possible that this guy is the only reason any of us are still alive. Seriously. October 27th, 1962. It's the height of the Cuban Missile Crisis. The Soviets had nukes in Cuba aimed at the U.S., and more were on the way. John Kennedy responded by setting up a blockade around the island. The USS Randolph was one of the ships in charge of enforcing the blockade. They spotted a Soviet sub that was sent to protect the flotilla of Russian ships approaching the island with more missiles on board. This one particular sub, a Foxtrot Class B-59, was armed with nukes. And Arkhipov was the second in command on that sub. The Randolph began dropping depth charges in an effort to get the sub to surface. B-59 suffered damage. The crew couldn't breathe. They wanted to fight back. The sub commander tried to raise Soviet command for permission to fire, but he couldn't reach them. Because they'd been cruising submerged for days, they hadn't heard anything from the Soviet high command. But they had been monitoring American civil broadcasts, which offered nonstop coverage of the Cuban Missile Crisis, and now they were under attack. Maybe the war had finally begun. If that was the case, shouldn't they be good communists and launch their missiles? Captain Valentin Savitsky was in favor of an attack. So was political officer Ivan Malysenkov. But in order to launch the nukes, Savitsky and Malysenkov also needed agreement from Arkhipov. What do you say, Vasily? Do we engage the Americans with our special weapon? Vasily took a deep breath and replied, "Niet, we do not fire. We have no proof that we are at war. What if we're wrong? If we launch, we risk starting an all-out nuclear war and wiping out all life on planet Earth." The commander wasn't happy with that, but rules were rules, and he ordered that the crew stand down. No nuke would be fired that day. And when the sub did surface, it was confirmed that hostilities had not broken out. And this is why Vasily Arkhipov is widely regarded as the man who single-handedly prevented a global nuclear war on October 27th, 1962. Yet, how many people know his name? Now let's take a big pivot into music. What kind of unsung heroes might we find there?
0: 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Here in the U.S., The Summit is the first affiliate of the show in the entire country. 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
3: Welcome again. I'm Alan Cross, and this program features a list of names from music history that you've probably never heard before, yet these people made a tremendous difference in our music. Okay, so they didn't steer us away from nuclear war, but trust me, without them, today's music would be very, very different. Our first unsung hero is Jack Mullen. Yeah, I know. Who? But without him... Well, you'll see. But first, we need some hero music. Let's get some from David Bowie.

0: Jack Mullen was a major in the U.S. Army Signal Corps during World War II. At the end of the war, he stumbled upon a couple of strange Nazi machines. They were reel-to-reel tape recorders used in radio broadcasts to confuse the Allies as to Hitler's whereabouts. How could he be in Berlin, Munich, and Hamburg making different hours-long speeches at the same time? Well, the answer was he was on tape, a technology that the Nazis had perfected. Here's Mullen talking about what he found.
1: There was a man there from the British Army at the same time, and we walked around together, and somehow the subject of records and music and recording came up, and he asked me if I had heard this machine down at Radio Frankfurt, and I just said, is it a tape machine? And he said, yes. And I said, what is it, one of those magnetophones? And he said, yes, that's right. And I said, oh, sure, fine. I discounted what his raving about it, because up to that time, all our experience had been with a low fidelity job. And I thought, well, he just didn't have very good ears. But he said, we ought to go and listen to it. And coming down that road afterward, there was at the bottom of the hill, there's a turnoff. You turn to the right and it would take you west, when ultimately back to Paris, and if you turned left, you were on your road to Frankfurt, or actually Bad Nauheim, which is the town where the broadcast service was coming from then, because they had to get out of Frankfurt because of the bombing. And so that was probably the greatest decision I ever made in my life, was to turn left there and follow the guy's advice instead of just discounting what he said and turning right, and probably never would have... Could have changed my entire life, and I look back on it. So I turned left, and we went to the radio station that afternoon, and it was being operated by the Americans, the AFRS. And so I asked them if they could let me hear one of these machines, and so they spoke in German to an assistant who clicked his heels and ran back to a room and came out with a roll of tape and put it on the machine. And that's when I really flipped, because I'd never heard anything like that. And as far to my knowledge, there just hadn't been anything like that anywhere in recording before. You couldn't tell whether it was live or playback. There was no background noise. I was thrilled.
0: Because the war invalidated all Nazi patents, Mullen was able to take the machines home where, after getting out of the army, he started demonstrating this high-fidelity technology that was unknown in the West for potential investors. One investor was Bing Crosby. Yeah, him. He hated having to repeat his national radio show for the West Coast time zone. He really wanted to be out golfing, and this was a solution. He could just pre-tape his East Coast broadcast and then call it a day. So Bing became an investor in Ampex, an electronic firm that had been making reel-to-reel machines based on Mullen's German booty. So many innovations followed. Performances could be started, stopped, restarted, and then edited together with a razor blade and some tape. Mistakes could be removed, just excised. If a joke bombed, well, then it could be literally cut out. And there was even more. An early production unit was given to guitarist Les Paul, who modified the machines to allow for multi-track recording. Overdubs were now possible. Entire parts of a recording could be redone without having to redo all the other parts. Special effects like reverb and echo could be added after the fact. And the volume of each track, of each microphone going to the tape, could be controlled separately. Now, none of this had been possible before, because performances needed to be recorded directly to an acetate or to a transcription disc. This meant no edits, no fixing it in the mix. If one person during the take made a mistake, you had to start all over again. In short, Major Jack Mullen, along with his early believer Bing Crosby and guitarist Les Paul, gave birth to modern recording studio techniques. From the 1950s forward, it became possible to make records that were impossible to reproduce in the real world. The studio became a musical instrument itself with unlimited sonic possibilities. And not only that, this same technology made videotape possible, and that completely transformed television and later home entertainment. So, yeah, yay to Major Jack and his recording tape. Here's a song from XTC about that reel-to-reel tape. Kind of, sort of. That's close anyway.

Our second unsung hero in the history of rock is a character named Moondog. There's a chance that without him, we wouldn't be referring to a certain type of music as rock and roll. Story goes like this. Back in the 1950s, Alan Freed was a disc jockey in Cleveland, playing black R&B records for white kids. Really radical thing to do at the time. On the air, he referred to himself as the Moondog and threw these concerts called Moondog Balls, which were insanely successful. This reached the ears of Lewis Hardin Jr., a homeless, six-foot blind New York street performer who dressed up in a Viking costume and could often be found outside the stage door of Carnegie Hall, standing silently and banging a drum. He also composed music and made a few records under the name Moondog. Naturally, Moondog was impossible to miss, and he started attracting attention, including from famous composers and conductors who went to Carnegie Hall. Eventually, he raised enough money to record a piece called Moondog Symphony in 1949, where he performed everything himself.

That record, Moondog's Symphony, found its way to Alan Freed in Cleveland, and it became the theme for his radio show. In addition, he began calling himself Moondog. Now, the actual Moondog was, as you might guess, incensed. So with the help of big band leader Benny Goodman, he sued Alan Freed, and he won $6,000 in damages. But more importantly, he secured a promise that Freed would never use the word Moondog again. This was a problem because Freed had to revamp his image. He needed a new catchphrase. And that's when he decided to use an African-American slang phrase for sex. Now, the kids would knew what he meant. Well, the parents wouldn't have a clue. And that's how rock and roll came to be used to describe this new sort of music in the 1950s. Meanwhile, Moondog was taken very seriously as a performer and composer, even managing to secure a recording contract under which he released a number of albums. He got married, started a family, and returned to Carnegie Hall in 1989 to conduct a performance of his own works. Moondog eventually found his way to Europe, where he died of heart failure in 1999 at the age of 83. His entire life experience was inspirational to everyone, from itinerant hippies to bands like this, who cite Moondog as very important to the creation of trip-hop.

0: So there are our first two unsung heroes, Major Jack Mullen of the U.S. Army Signal Corps and the blind New York street musician known as Moondog. In just a moment, we'll hear about the guy who accidentally turned the electric guitar's tones away from nice clean sounds into something much more raunchy and powerful.
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3: 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It's Scott from Red Wanting Blue, inviting all Summit listeners and Red Wanting Blue fans from the Akron, Youngstown, and Athens area to join us at the College Companies Championship at Firestone Country Club Saturday, July 11th. A band named Ashes starts out the show, and our very, very dear friends, our brothers from the north up in Canada, the Trues, are going to be joining us, and then we'll be headlining this event. We encourage you all to come out and join us, and the best part is, this show is free. 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Let's do this.
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0: This is a program on the unsung heroes of rock. You may have never heard of these people before, but without them, our music would be very, very, very different. Let's talk about Grady Martin. Grady was a session guitarist in Nashville who played on hundreds of recordings for people like Elvis Presley and Johnny Cash and even Buddy Holly. All right, so what does he have to do with rock and roll? As it turns out, a lot. Let's go back to 1961. At this time, the purpose of the electric guitar was to provide clean, clear sounds like an acoustic. You wanted the same tones as an acoustic guitar, just louder, so you could be heard over all the other instruments while not having to rely on a microphone. There were a few performers who realized that by deliberately overdriving the amplifier or actually causing physical damage to the speaker, you could distort the guitar sound into something growly and powerful. But it was impossible to control those sounds, especially if you were indiscriminately punching holes through speaker cones with a screwdriver or a pencil or something. Other sounds were found through happy accidents that could be impossible to duplicate. In late 1960, Grady was called in to play guitar on a Marty Robbins song called Don't Worry at the Quonset Hut Studio in Nashville. Everything was proceeding normally until Grady plugged in his six-string baritone guitar directly into the recording console. What came out did not sound right. A faulty transformer for one of the preamps inside the console halfway failed, making everything sound all fuzzy. Turns out that the manufacturer of the console was in the process of moving operations from New York to California, and he had used some faulty transistors and transformers in this particular mixing desk. Marty Robbins hated this sound. He thought it was just vulgar. But Grady thought it sounded cool. So did producer Owen Bradley, and so did studio engineer Glenn Snoddy. And in the end, Robbins was overruled, and that part was left in the song. Here's the part of the song we need to pay attention to. And don't worry, you'll hear it.

even after they tracked down that bad transformer, they didn't do anything about it. In fact, they hoped that whatever the console was doing, it would keep doing it. And then, in the spring of 1961, Don't Worry became a big hit for Marty Robbins, and everybody wanted to know, how did you get that sound? That included Grady Martin himself, who recorded a song called The Fuzz.

0: Gibson Guitars heard the sound and called Ready Up. "You got something there," they said. "Is there any way you could help us build something that would make this sound available to anyone on demand?" So with some help from Snotty and an engineer from Nashville's WSMTV named Revis Hobbs, Grady designed a circuit that would do just that. When the prototype was ready, Grady and Glenn Snotty took the contraption, which had taken on the form of a foot pedal, to Gibson's offices in Chicago. They took one listen and said, "This is brilliant. We'll take it." And so began the manufacture of the first ever fuzz pedal for the guitar, the first ever distortion pedal, the Maestro Fuzz Tone. This is from a demonstration record released in 1962.
1: "A built-in foot pedal switch attaches to your amplifier with a handy jack. Makes possible all these effects with the touch of a toe. Use it as often as you wish. It will not interfere with your regular guitar or bass when turned off. Has a volume control and an attack control. Completely transistorized, the Maestro Fuzz Tone has its own self-contained power supply. Now, let's listen to some of the unbelievable effects that you can create with the Fuzz Tone. First, let's use an electric bass. This is a sousaphone effect.

0: Wasn't that something? Now, we'll use the electric bass again for this, a tuba sound.
1: There's more, but you get the idea. These sounds caught on. Other manufacturers started coming out with their own pedals. There was the Tone Bender, the Fuzz Face, the Big Muff. Stop giggling. But it was the Maestro FZ1 Fuzz Tone that created this sound.

After Satisfaction was a hit for the Stones, everybody wanted a Maestro fuzz tone, but Keith Richards almost didn't use that bit. When Satisfaction was being written and recorded, he heard that riff being played by a horn section, and he set the pedal to sound like maybe a saxophone or something close to it. The two times the Stones recorded this song, Keith's guitar was just supposed to be a placeholder for this horn section. But the rest of the band loved the guitar sound. Keith hated it. He was a blues guy. He wanted a horn section. But he was overruled, and 4 weeks after the final session at RCA Studios in Hollywood on May 12, 1965, Satisfaction was released, and the distorted guitar was forever front and center in rock music. And it all began with that weird equipment failure in Nashville in late 1960. When Kurt Cobain recorded this song, he ran a Japanese-made Fender Telecaster through a Marshall amplifier with an important detour through an Electro Harmonix Big Muff.

Nirvana making great use of distortion pedal technology invented by accident by Grady Martin 30 years before that recording session. We can now segue smoothly into another unsung hero who had a lot to do with guitar effects pedals, except that he didn't invent them, he sold them. Unless you shop for music gear in New York City way back in the day, you'll never have heard of Henry Goldrich. But this guy needs to be credited with having a major impact on rock music. Henry inherited a music store from his father, a saxophone player turned music retailer. Manny's Music, on West 58th between 6th and 7th Avenues, was the place everyone in New York City went for their gear, starting in 1935. Manny, and then son Henry, made sure the place was stocked with the greatest musical instruments and accessories possible. Didn't matter if you were a beginner or a seasoned pro, Manny's Music was your place. Now, this was great for the locals, but whenever touring musicians came through New York, they also had to visit because they heard about this place. Customers included the Beatles and Pete Townsend and Bob Dylan and literally thousands more. If you remember Guns N' Roses' Paradise City video, there are shots of Manny's. David Gilmour's famous Black Strat, the legendary guitar used on so many iconic Pink Floyd recordings, was purchased at Manny's in 1969. You can't have that many famous and soon-to-be-famous people coming through your store without having an effect on music. And this is what happened. In the middle 60s, Henry brought in a new guitar gizmo called a wah-wah pedal. He then convinced two customers to buy one. One was a up-and-coming guitarist named Jimi Hendrix, and then there was Eric Clapton, a hot new player from the UK. They each thought, okay, this thing sounds cool. Give me one. The pedal not only changed how these guys played, but the whole direction of guitar-based rock and roll. Here's Jimmy playing through such a pedal that he got at Manny's.

Once you understand that sound, you can hear wah-wahs being used in a million different songs. Kirk Hammett uses it all the way through Metallica's Enter Sandman. You'll hear it on many of Bob Marley's songs. It's all through Pink Floyd's material, courtesy of David Gilmour. And here's a fantastic example from Tom Morello in Rage Against the Machine with Bulls on Parade.

Tom Morello with his wah-wah pedal in full treble position for the riffs throughout Bulls on Parade. One more mention here of Manny's music. This was the store that Douglas Colvin and John Cummings visited in 1973 after spending the afternoon getting baked on weed. When they were high, they decided that they absolutely needed to form a band. So they went down to Manny's and bought a guitar, a bass, and a small amp. A year later, Douglas was calling himself Dee Dee, and Johnny was Johnny. And together, with Joey and Tommy, they formed the Ramones.

0: The Ramones, another band made possible by Henry Goldrich, the proprietor of Manny's Music in New York. Both Henry and the store are gone. The place went out of business in 2009, and Henry died at the age of 88 in early 2021. We have time for two more unsung heroes of music, and these guys come as a pair. Hang on.
1: 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Work It Health will have a booth located on the Main Street stage where Mark Lee Shannon will perform The Sound of Recovery on Friday, July 24th at 6 p.m. For more information and for online appointments, workithealth.com.
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0: This is part one of a two-parter on unsung heroes of music. Chances are you've never heard of any of these people, but without them, rock music could have turned out to sound, well, different. And we can honestly say that these people influenced in how music was made and recorded. All right, what about Malcolm Cecil and Robert Margoliff? Okay, blank stares, I get that. These guys, a British jazz dude working for the BBC and an American record producer, were huge influences on the world of electronic music, but they were almost entirely behind the scenes. In the late 1960s, Malcolm and Cecil were fascinated by new machines being made by Bob Moog, the synthesizer inventor. They set out to construct the world's biggest modular synth setup. God, this thing was huge. It featured gear from Moog, Oberheim, Arp, EMS, Roland, and Yamaha. There were keyboards and patch bays and joysticks and a bunch of custom-made analog synth modules. And if you know how things worked, you could make sounds never, ever, ever heard before. And you could run a drum track, a bass line, and multiple melodies at the same time. That was brand new, too. They called their monstrosity Tonto, which was short for the Original New Timbral Orchestra. It was installed in a series of wooden cabinets arranged in a semicircle, 25 feet in diameter, and 6 feet tall. All told, it weighed about 1 ton. Hey, have you ever seen the movie Phantom of the Paradise? You know the studio in which poor Winslow Leach slaves away on his cantata? That's what we see in the background. That is the actual Tonto. Malcolm and Cecil started releasing their own material, and their first album was called Zero Time. Let's get a taste of that.

Stevie Wonder heard Tonto and called up Malcolm and Cecil. Stevie was out of his old contract with Motown Records and wanted a tutorial in synthesizers so he could finally start recording the music that he heard in his head. Malcolm, Cecil, and their Tonto setup worked with Stevie on three albums that make up much of the core of Stevie Wonder's greatest period. There was Talking Book, Inner Visions, and Fulfilling This First Finale. Very, very important records from the 1970s, all which came out over the span of just 3.5 years. It's like Superstition, Living for the City, Boogie on Reggae Woman, Higher Ground, and many others were all composed and recorded using Tonto. From that point on, Malcolm and Cecil were always getting work. If you wanted to work with the best synth in the middle 70s, then you went to Malcolm and Cecil and they brought over Tonto. After a while, though, Tonto's size was a problem, especially with smaller, cheaper, and more powerful synths coming out every day. It was shuffled from studio to studio to studio and gradually became unwanted and unloved. And for a while, it was in Los Angeles at the studio of Mark Mothersbaugh of Devo. But then it went up for sale in 2013. It was purchased and then restored by the National Music Center in Calgary. And it's now a major, major part of the center's keyboard collection. Tonto changed the direction of Stevie Wonder's career. Then he changed what black pop music could be. Quincy Jones loved this thing. What he learned shaped how he produced Michael Jackson's albums, and it brought all kinds of new attention to the possibilities of electronically generated music. Tonto influenced the shape of rock music and the use of the recording studio. And Tonto was a big reason synthesizer manufacturers worked so hard to advance the technology in the 1970s, creating these smaller, faster, cheaper electronic keyboards. And those new machines led to lots and lots and lots of new music, including all the techno pop that we got in the wake of punk, like this.

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0: On the second part of this program on unsung heroes of music, we're going to expand the palette just a little bit to include someone with an interesting taste in hairstyles. 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And if you have any questions or comments, drop me a line through alan at alancross.ca. Part two of the Unsung Heroes of Music next time. 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I'm Alan Cross.
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Let's get this weekend kicked off right with some music here at Summit FM. I'm your host, Rebecca, and so glad to be hearing new music from Paul McCartney and Ringo Starr. That duet was called Home to Us from the new album, The Boys of Dungeon Lane, by Paul McCartney, of course. And the Rolling Stones started us off with a flashback to 1969, You Got the Silver. 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

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Rebecca here, I'm your host, and as you might guess, with a band name like Metric, they hail from that great country up north, Canada. And they're back with their 12th album, Romanticize the Dive. We heard Victim of Luck. Before that, we had Material Issue taking us back to 94 with Kim the Waitress. And we started off with some Mumford and Sons and Caroline off their last album, Rushmere. All right, well, it's Friday night. I'm glad to be here at the Summit FM. I hope you are enjoying the ride so far. This hour, I've got music from

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Sorry. Man, they've been attacking me lately during some of the sessions. This is crazy. This is The Summit. 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

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Keep radio real at the Summit FM. That was Madeline Peru with Don't Wait Too Long, a track she put out back in 2004. We had new music before that from American Love Affair, the song Maybe Baby. Here's the Struts. This is Body Talks on Summit FM.

where the rubber meets the road. Goodyear, Firestone, Goodrich, and General Tire. All part of the Rubber City heritage. We are Akron Proud on the Summit.

The Summit is the station that dares to be different and bring you new music, like that one from Brandon Flowers. You might know him. He is from the band The Killers. He has a solo album called Thrasher, which comes out on the 21st of August. We heard Plans, The Struts before that, and Body Talks. I'm Rebecca, your host, and I want to remind you about the Rocking on the Green Military Appreciation Concert, which happens tomorrow night at the Golf Championship. That's right, Colleague Company's Championship has a great lineup of artists for your listening pleasure. So you can go to the Infinity Zone Concert Series and see Red Wanting Blue, The Trues, and a band named Ashes. So you can check out more information on our website, thesummit.fm. Here's John Prine. This is Souvenirs on the Summit FM.

Hello out there in Radio Land. It's Scott from Red Wanting Blue, inviting all Summit listeners and Red Wanting Blue fans from the Akron, Youngstown, and Athens area to join us at the College Companies Championship at Firestone Country Club, Saturday, July 11th. A band named Ashes starts out the show, and our very, very dear friends, our brothers from the north up in Canada, the Trues, are going to be joining us, and then we'll be headlining this event. We encourage you all to come out and join us, and the best part is, this show is free. We'll see you there, Saturday, July 11th, Firestone Country Club, College Companies Championship. Let's do this.

There's something special for all you fans of the Beastie Boys. Mike D is back, and we just heard his latest, What We Got. Before that, we had Femi Kuti with One People, One World. Akron band The Black Keys, right? We are so proud of them. And No Rain, No Flowers. And we started off with a flashback to 1973 from John Prine, Souvenirs. I think that just shows you exactly how musically adventurous we are here at the Summit FM. We don't stick to just one thing. We bring everything that is great right to you. I'm Rebecca, your host, and happy to be back behind the microphone. I've had a busy summer, and you know, we're just really kind of kicking it off in a way. Are you doing the Portage Lakes fireworks tomorrow night? If so, you will want to have our app installed, or you know, I guess you could tune in if you've got your radio, but that is one of the cool things we do here at the Summit. We provide the soundtrack to the fireworks show at Portage Lakes every year. So yeah, make sure you check out the Summit Radio app for that. Let's get back into it before I've got music from Death Cab for Cutie coming up. But first, here is Cracker and Teen Angst on the Summit FM.

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I'm Rebecca. It's Friday night. And how about some new Phoebe Bridgers? That's right. Her new album is Lost Weekend. It comes out in just a few weeks. And that was Lost Boys, and she's been having a big season. In fact, she sold out her entire tour in advance, so good on Phoebe. We had the Pretenders to start us off with The Wait. This hour, I've got music for you from Foo Fighters, Zach Bryan will play a classic from Queen, and that new one from Need to Breathe. But first, here is an artist who's coming to the area on September 14th to play at the Northfield Park Racino, Gary Clark Jr. And he's joined by a legend, Stevie Wonder, on this tune, What About the Children, on the Summit FM.

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lineup, if I've ever heard one. Gary Clark Jr. and Stevie Wonder started us off with a very touching and thought-provoking song called What About the Children? I'm Rebecca, your host here at the Summit FM. Stay tuned for that classic from Queen. But first, Zach Bryan. This is Plastic Cigarette on the Summit FM.

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We're going from Queen to Adele. This is Send My Love on the Summit FM.

watching out for the Devil's Strip when we cross the road. Look both ways. We are Akron Proud on the Summit.

Covering over 5,000 square miles across 21 counties, you're listening to Summit FM. And I wonder if people will be holding their cell phones in the air with the flashlights on for that song. When Need to Breathe comes to Jacobs Pavilion on August 28th. I know that kind of feels like the vibe to me. Say It Now is the name of that song from Need to Breathe. New music here at the Summit FM. We had Adele before that off her album entitled 25. We had Send My Love. I've got a few more songs for you before I turn the microphone over to Teresa, especially one from Wolf Alice that I enjoy a lot. First, here is John Hyatt. This is going back to 1987, and Thank You Girl on the Summit FM.

Hello out there in Radio Land. It's Scott from Red Wanting Blue, inviting all Summit listeners and Red Wanting Blue fans from the Akron, Youngstown, and Athens area to join us at the Colleague Companies Championship at Firestone Country Club, Saturday, July 11th. A band named Ashes starts out the show, and our very, very dear friends, our brothers from the north up in Canada, the Trues, are going to be joining us, and then we'll be headlining this event. We encourage you all to come out and join us, and the best part is, this show is free. 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Let's do this.

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And new artists that stand a chance. Here's more new music on The Summit.

Social Distortion. That's right. New music from Social Distortion here on the Summit FM. Their new album is called Born to Kill. And yeah, I am always excited to get new music from bands that I've enjoyed in the past. We had Sean Colvin before that with Round of Blues and Wolf Alice. Wolf Alice and Bloom Baby Bloom off their amazing album, The Clearing. And of course, we started off with John Hiatt and Thank You Girl from his album, Bring the Family. All right. Well, it's been a great Friday night for me. I hope that you have a great weekend as well. But if you're going to the Portage Lake fireworks, don't forget to have our Summit Radio app, because it is so useful in so many ways. And one of them is to provide the appropriate soundtrack for the fireworks show every year. All right. Well, it's time for me to sign off and turn the microphone over to Teresa. She'll take you, through these early morning hours and continue the party here at the Summit FM. I'm going to leave you with a band that is playing tonight and the next two nights at a venue in Indiana. This is Fish and Farmhouse on Summit FM. 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

When only the classic won't do. When just the established artist isn't enough. When you require a jolt of something that isn't fashionable, familiar, or tried and true. When it's new music that's the necessity. We have the prescription. 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

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This is the Summit FM. Thank you for joining me. This is Teresa J. I'll be taking you through the next couple of hours where we are going to hear some great new music. We'll hear some great flashbacks. And that one was Angeline Despatrine with Febink. We have heard a couple of their songs now here on the Summit FM. They're that weird kind of duo from Quebec, Canada, which I will be able to see them on stage next week at the Ottawa Blues Festival. So I'm really looking forward to that. On deck, I've got Earth, Wind, and Fire, but right now it's John Mook with Shake Shake from his Flyaway LP that he released back in 2024. Again, this is John Mook on the Summit FM.

This is the Summit FM. We just heard Noah Kahan's second release off of that smash album, The Great Divide. I have a feeling this will not be only two smash releases from Noah Kahan on this Great Divide album. That was Doors. I have a feeling there is more in store for this LP. Also, watch for his Netflix show. Apparently, he's got one coming up. Before that, we heard from Earth, Wind & Fire and Shining Star. I have a great flashback from Little Feat going back to 1973 coming up, but right now I have this one from Teddy Thompson. So this is Heartache here on the Summit FM.

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At About with Little Steel Roller Derby, we are Youngstown Proud on the Summit.

Musically adventurous, community focus, this is the Summit FM. We just heard Michael Stipe from REM and Andrew Watt, that famous producer, and their collaboration, I Played the Fool. That is a single that it comes from the Rooster series on HBO, that title song of the Rooster series, which I haven't watched. Maybe you have, I don't know. But anyway, that was Michael Stipe and Andrew Watt, and I Played the Fool. I have a flashback coming up right now from Thin Lizzy. This is Jailbreak here on the Summit FM.

Hello out there in Radio Land. It's Scott from Red Wanting Blue, inviting all Summit listeners and Red Wanting Blue fans from the Akron, Youngstown, and Athens area to join us at the Colleague Companies Championship at Firestone Country Club, Saturday, July 11th. A band named Ashes starts out the show, and our very, very dear friends, our brothers from the north up in Canada, the Trues, are going to be joining us, and then we'll be headlining this event. We encourage you all to come out and join us, and the best part is, this show is free. We'll see you there, Saturday, July 11th, Firestone Country Club, Colleague Companies Championship. 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

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Dun, dun.

You are tuned into the Summit FM, where we are all about the music and all about the new music. That was an artist called Avalon Emerson and The Charm. She's a dream pop electronic artist. She is actually a DJ. She tours around the world. She does all types of famous DJ work. And she did an LP back in February called Written Into the Changes. That was the single off of that LP called Eden. Well, the new music is definitely going to continue next hour with one from Jared Walker. He is the mandolinist from Billy Strings. We know Billy Strings. We also have a new one from the Rolling Stones. So I hope you stick around next hour. This is Teresa J. I'll be right back, and I am leaving you with Johnny Blue Skies and the Dark Clouds here on the Summit FM.

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The array of new artists, bands, and performers is immense. Sometimes it might seem like it's almost too much. How do I find them? Stay informed about them? Luckily, we know of some music curators who are experts at finding new music, providing information about new music, and presenting new music. That would be us. 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

brand new music from Low Cut Connie here on the Summit FM. From their Living in the USA LP that they just released earlier this month, that is the single Can't Be Wrong. Before that, we started off the hour with Jason Isabel and Amanda Shires, If We Were Vampires. Well, I have another throwback for you, the Stone Temple Pilots going back to 1999. And again, as promised, I have new music from the Stones, Jared Walker. But right now, it is this UK artist. She is just making waves. This is Ray. And Where Is My Husband? This goes out to Jan. Happy birthday. Here on the Summit FM.

Thank you for listening to the Summit FM. Yes, that was the Rolling Stones and In the Stars from the Foreign Tongues LP that was just released this week. The drummer on that is Steve Jordan. He is a legendary drummer. He has been with Stevie Wonder, John Mayer, many others, and now he is joining the Rolling Stones. I'm just wondering if they will ever stop making music, but we just can't get enough of the Rolling Stones, so I'm happy about that. I have Jared Walker right now. This is brand new music from him. He is the Billy Strings mandolinist. He just released this solo LP, Nighthawk. Again, this is Jared Walker on the Summit FM.

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You're listening to The Summit FM. That was Iron and Wine from their LP, Hen's Teeth, that they released back in February. That was the single off of that LP called In Your Ocean. I have Royal Otis on deck, Danny Gatton, but right now it's another Summit classic flashback. This is Cat Stevens going back to 1970 with Wild World here on The Summit FM.

Hello out there in Radio Land. It's Scott from Red Wanting Blue, inviting all Summit listeners and Red Wanting Blue fans from the Akron, Youngstown, and Athens area to join us at the College Companies Championship at Firestone Country Club Saturday, July 11th. A band named Ashes starts out the show, and our very, very dear friends, our brothers from the north up in Canada, the Trues, are going to be joining us, and then we'll be headlining this event. We encourage you all to come out and join us, and the best part is, this show is free. 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

When only the classic won't do. When just the established artist isn't enough. When you require a jolt of something that isn't fashionable, familiar, or tried and true. When it's new music that's the necessity. We have the prescription. More new music now on The Summit.

You're tuned into the Summit FM. That is indie rock artist Eka Vandal. That is indie rock at its best. That is her single, Cruising to Self Soothe. Well, this has been a lot of fun. I will be taking leave of you. This is Teresa J. I'll be back in 2 weeks, and I hope you have a really great weekend. I will be leaving you with this one from the 10,000 Maniacs. This is a flashback going back to 1987 from that huge In My Tribe CD. This was just a fantastic CD. They will be playing at the Celestia Theater on September 19th. That's in downtown Wadsworth. So again, this is the 10,000 Maniacs. Have a great weekend. This is the Summit FM.

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That almost dreamlike experience with the anticipation of dropping the needle on new vinyl, of unwrapping a fresh disc, or of hitting play on a new download. What could emerge from your speakers could be anything. As purveyors of new music, we know exactly how you feel. Let's experience together, again, right now, on The Summit.

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Hello out there in Radio Land. It's Scott from Red Wanting Blue, inviting all Summit listeners and Red Wanting Blue fans from the Akron, Youngstown, and Athens area to join us at the College Companies Championship at Firestone Country Club, Saturday, July 11th. A band named Ashes starts out the show, and our very, very dear friends, our brothers from the north up in Canada, the Trues, are going to be joining us, and then we'll be headlining this event. We encourage you all to come out and join us, and the best part is, this show is free. We'll see you there, Saturday, July 11th, Firestone Country Club, College Companies Championship. Let's do this.

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Adele, The Beatles, and Elton John didn't come out of the womb with platinum albums. Stevie Wonder, Jay-Z, and U2 weren't born with Grammys. All of them, at some point, were new artists. We take great pride in doing a deep dive into finding new performers, both nationally and locally, and giving them exposure. For you, here's another one, now, on The Summit.

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Hello out there in Radio Land. It's Scott from Red Wanting Blue, inviting all Summit listeners and Red Wanting Blue fans from the Akron, Youngstown, and Athens area to join us at the College Companies Championship at Firestone Country Club, Saturday, July 11th. The band name Ashes starts out the show, and our very, very dear friends, our brothers from the north up in Canada, the Trues, are going to be joining us, and then we'll be headlining this event. We encourage you all to come out and join us, and the best part is, this show is free. 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

0: 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At Youngstown State University, we are Youngstown Proud. 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

Hello out there in Radio Land. It's Scott from Red Wanting Blue, inviting all Summit listeners and Red Wanting Blue fans from the Akron, Youngstown, and Athens area to join us at the Colleague Companies Championship at Firestone Country Club, Saturday, July 11th. A band named Ashes starts out the show, and our very, very dear friends, our brothers from the north up in Canada, the Trues, are going to be joining us, and then we'll be headlining this event. We encourage you all to come out and join us, and the best part is, this show is free. We'll see you there, Saturday, July 11th, Firestone Country Club, Colleague Companies Championship. Let's do this.

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3: 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Good morning from me to you, no matter where your morning is starting or however you're starting it, getting your first cup of coffee out on the road, or maybe you're just sitting on the front porch. It is so great to be here and so great to see you here. I wouldn't want to be anywhere else. We got to get this day started off right. And did you know later tonight, it also can end in the most amazing firework show that you probably will ever see, because you can bring the Summit FM with you to the Portage Lake Fireworks tonight. And we're so proud to be the official soundtrack to Ohio's largest privately funded fireworks display. And with music perfectly paired to every spectacular moment throughout the night, the fireworks launch at 10 p.m. from the Portage Lake State Park, and there is a rain date for July 12th. So, you know, whether you're watching it from your boat or the backyard or the shoreline, download the Summit FM app, press play, and experience the show the way that it was meant to be heard. And we have a song to play to get things started. Here is Squirrel Nut Zippers with Hell on the Summit FM.

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1: That's the mantra of the new artist, the writer, singer, producer, or band that wants to be heard, to be given an opportunity to be discovered. A new artist is being given their shot right now on The Summit.

The frontman of The Killers, this was his solo LP. That was Brandon Flowers with the song called Plans. And right now, here is the trio from Eastern Tennessee, Garrett Boys with Back to Akron on the Summit FM.

I'm Alan Cross, and I've spent my career documenting the evolution of modern music. And my show, The Ongoing History of New Music, airs in the U.S. on just one incredible station, the Summit FM. 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

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And here is Bruce Springsteen with Letter to You on the Summit FM.

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Elvis Costello with Accidents Will Happen. And here is Bridget Calls Me Baby, the second LP, Chicago indie rock band, with I Can Take the Sun Out of the Sky, right here, right now on the Summit FM.

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I'm Taylor, kicking off the 7 o'clock hour, and you have a lot coming up. The Jam, Billie Eilish, Mumford & Sons, John Mellencamp, and Need to Breathe, and so much more just waiting for you. 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

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And up next is the Mavericks with Nicole Atkins. And a quick little tidbit. I went to Detroit for one of my, you know, I haven't been to many concerts. I could probably count on one hand how many concerts I've been to. But Detroit, Michigan, Little Caesars Arena, Stevie Nicks. And the opening act was Nicole Atkins. And here it is. The Mavericks and Nicole Atkins live close by on the Summit FM.

0: Hello out there in Radio Land. It's Scott from Red Wanting Blue, inviting all Summit listeners and Red Wanting Blue fans from the Akron, Youngstown, and Athens area to join us at the Colleague Companies Championship at Firestone Country Club, Saturday, July 11th. A band named Ashes starts out the show, and our very, very dear friends, our brothers from the north up in Canada, the Trues, are going to be joining us, and then we'll be headlining this event. We encourage you all to come out and join us, and the best part is, this show is free. We'll see you there, Saturday, July 11th, Firestone Country Club, Colleague Companies Championship. Let's do this.
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And here is Jackson Brown with These Days on

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Mumford & Sons featuring Sierra Farrell and the song called Here. From one track to another, here is the Nashville Buzz Band making a new wave. Here is Slapdragon with Already Won on the Summit FM.

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somewhere in the attic, in a basement, in a Zoom call between co-writers, in front of a laptop at a coffee shop, an unproven, untested musician, writer, or producer is writing a lyric, a verse, trading licks, and finding just the right sound. 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Here's some of it now on The Summit.

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I'm Taylor, kicking off the 8 o'clock hour, and you just heard Sam Fender and Olivia Dean with Rein Me In. 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

Hello out there in Radio Land. It's Scott from Red Wanting Blue, inviting all Summit listeners and Red Wanting Blue fans from the Akron, Youngstown, and Athens area to join us at the College Companies Championship at Firestone Country Club, Saturday, July 11th. A band named Ashes starts out the show, and our very, very dear friends, our brothers from the north up in Canada, the Trues, are going to be joining us, and then we'll be headlining this event. We encourage you all to come out and join us, and the best part is, this show is free. We'll see you there, Saturday, July 11th, Firestone Country Club, College Companies Championship. Let's do this.

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This is The Summit.

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Here is Beth Orton with Concrete Sky on the Summit FM.

fresh off the track from Big Mama Thornton with Hound Dog. And from one track to another, here is Southern Avenue with That's All on the Summit FM. Just as I'm

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Death Cab for Cutie and their 12th LP, that was Riptides. And thank you so much for being here. I hope you enjoy the rest of your Saturday and make it amazing. Up next is American Football with Wake Her Up, the influential indie rock 2000s band. 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

0: Akron, Canton, Youngstown weather at the Summit.
1: Mix of sun and clouds and breezy today with a high near 85 degrees. Tonight, a few clouds, breezy, low around 62. Sunny and breezy tomorrow with a high near 86. In Athens, flood watch remains in effect today. It'll be cloudy with a chance of showers and thunderstorms, high near 83. Tonight in Athens, cloudy skies, low around 65. And in Athens tomorrow, mix of sun and clouds with a chance of afternoon showers and thunderstorms and a high near 84. 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
2: 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And, you know, I'm happy to be taking you through your mid-morning here at the Summit FM. Let's turn it over to Miss Chrissy Hind and her band, The Pretenders. 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

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Rebecca here, I'm your host this morning, and in 2 weeks, the full album Reality Awaits will be available from that band, The Strokes. We just heard their latest Going Shopping. Pretenders started us off with Human, going back to 1999 for that track. Let's see, this hour I've got some great music in store for you, some Fontaines DC, that new one from Michael Stipe, and we'll play some classic No Doubt. Here's a new one from an artist out of Canada. Her name is Bella White. This is called Stuff. 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

It's Saturday morning here at the Summit FM, and whether you are already out and about or whether you're sitting back with a cup of coffee, taking it slow, you've made a great choice by tuning in and joining me because, wow, what a great new song from Michael Stipe. He is joined by Andrew Watts on that track, which is the main title song for The Rooster Show on HBO. It was I Played the Fool. Sponge before that, taking us back to the mid-90s with Plowed. And we started off with new music from Bella White. And her album is called A Sign in the Weather, the song Stuff. Well, here it's Saturday morning, and so glad that you have joined me. 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I'm your host, Rebecca. Yeah, we mix it up every once in a while, kind of take turns with the different shifts, and, just really enjoy giving you a Saturday morning soundtrack. Here's a great band out of Ireland, Fontaines, D.C. This is Starburster on the Summit.

Hello out there in Radio Land. It's Scott from Red Wanting Blue, inviting all Summit listeners and Red Wanting Blue fans from the Akron, Youngstown, and Athens area to join us at the Colleague Companies Championship at Firestone Country Club Saturday, July 11th. A band named Ashes starts out the show, and our very, very dear friends, our brothers from the north up in Canada, the Trues, are going to be joining us, and then we'll be headlining this event. We encourage you all to come out and join us, and the best part is, this show is free. We'll see you there, Saturday, July 11th, Firestone Country Club, Colleague Companies Championship. Let's do this.

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You're listening to the Summit FM. Rebecca here, and that was a fun flashback a decade or so from The Heavy with What Makes a Good Man. Fontaine's DC started us off with a Starburster. Here's a local band. It's Mo Mojo. I love hearing them play live at various venues across the area. This is their song, Sharon, on Summit FM.

a song which kind of unfortunately has become a classic. I mean, because of the subject matter, unfortunately, not because of the song. It's great. Lily Hyatt with The Night David Bowie Died. She is the daughter of John Hyatt, just in case you were wondering. Mo Mojo, before that, Jen Marr and her band with Sharon. I love playing local music here on the Summit FM. It's one of the things that makes us different and one of the reasons that I'm here. That's right. I'm Rebecca, your host. I am a member and volunteer here at the Summit FM because I believe in it. 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

mboard.org. Well, we've got some music from No Doubt coming up as promised, but first, the Kinks. This is Do It Again on the Summit FM.

Back when I started off in radio, we played a lot of No Doubt, and it always takes me back. That was It's My Life. The Kinks before that, from 1984, Do It Again. Now here is a very thought-provoking song, Todd Snyder, reminding us about, you know, some of the consequences of our habits with the Great Pacific Garbage Patch, here on the Summit FM.

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And the song is Starlight off their fifth album, Everything Glows. Todd Snyder before that with the great Pacific Garbage Patch. I'm Rebecca, your host and support for the Summit FM, provided by the Wadsworth Square Foundation, presenting the Dave Matthews Tribute Band, a celebration of DMB's musical spirit and songs, Saturday, July 25th at the Celestia Theater in downtown Wadsworth. 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Well, speaking of WadsworthSquare.org and the Celestia Theater, we have a really great concert coming up as part of their Summerfest Music and Arts Festival. The Warren Treaty will be performing on August 1st at the Celestia, along with Tano Jones Revelry, another great Summit favorite band, and Kid Mammoth, and there's so much more. I can't wait to see Michael and Tanya again. This is a new one from them, You Can't Hurt Me Anymore, off their album, The Story of Michael and Tanya. It's available now, so check it out. 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
1: Mix of sun and clouds and breezy today with a high near 85 degrees. Tonight, a few clouds, breezy, low around 62. Sunny and breezy tomorrow with a high near 86. In Athens, flood watch remains in effect today. It'll be cloudy with a chance of showers and thunderstorms, high near 83. Tonight in Athens, cloudy skies, low around 65. And in Athens tomorrow, mix of sun and clouds with a chance of afternoon showers and thunderstorms and a high near 84. 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

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It's only the summit can do it. I'm Rebecca, your host, and what a great summer jam from Iron and Wine. In Your Ocean is the name of that song, one of their latest off the album Hen's Teeth. Erasure before that and Chains of Love. I must admit, that is a song that whenever it comes on the radio, especially if I'm in the car, I am singing along. I don't know if it's the same for you, but that's definitely the case for me. I'm Rebecca, your host. Thanks for joining me this morning as we kind of like roll through our late Saturday morning together. I've got music for you now from the mandolin player in Billy Strings Band. Now, if you know anything about Billy Strings and what a phenomenon he is, you know his mandolinist is top-notch. His name is Jared Walker. This is his song, Uptown Johnny Getaway, on the Summit FM.

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So if you are a member of the Summit FM, I just have two words for you today. Thank you. I'm Rebecca, your host, and Cassius Culpepper is just one of those artists that when he walks through the door, he gives you a big smile and shakes your hand, and you are just entranced. His music is great. I'm so glad to have his debut album, Act One, on vinyl. I picked it up while he was here performing for Summit members. Yes, that's one of the perks of membership. You can find out more on our website, by the way, thesummit.fm. We heard Man of His Word from Cassius Culpepper. Neon Trees before that with Animal, taking us back to 2010. And we started off with new music from Jared Walker, a fun mandolin instrumental called Uptown Johnny Getaway. 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Stay tuned. I've got a new one from Brother Wallace, Kings of Leon, the Jayhawks. But first, let's play Hozier. This is Almost on the Summit FM.

Hello out there in Radio Land. It's Scott from Red Wanting Blue, inviting all Summit listeners and Red Wanting Blue fans from the Akron, Youngstown, and Athens area to join us at the Colleague Companies Championship at Firestone Country Club, Saturday, July 11th. A band named Ashes starts out the show, and our very, very dear friends, our brothers from the north up in Canada, the Trues, are going to be joining us, and then we'll be headlining this event. We encourage you all to come out and join us, and the best part is, this show is free. We'll see you there, Saturday, July 11th, Firestone Country Club, Colleague Companies Championship. 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

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You might know them better as Kings of Leon, a great band that we've been playing here for quite a while at the Summit FM. Waste a Moment was the name of that song. Brother Wallace with new music before that off the Electric Love album. It's You're the Man. I'm Rebecca, and support for the Summit FM provided by Akron Waterways Renewed, presenting the Blue Heron Homecoming and Flight of the Heron 10K, 5K, and 1 mile fun run Saturday, July 18th at the Mustel Store and Towpath Trail. 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Here's the Jayhawks. This is Two Hearts on the Summit.

That Peter Gabriel track was vintage 1986. That Voice Again was the name of the song. Jayhawks before that, and Two Hearts from their album they put out in the mid-90s, Tomorrow the Green Grass. Here's Counting Crows with Spaceman in Tulsa on the Summit.

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0: This is The Summit.

Can you believe the Rolling Stones are still rolling and rocking on? That's right. In the Stars is the name of new music we've gotten from them and their album Foreign Tongues, which just came out yesterday. So if you haven't checked out the full album and you're curious as to what the Stones have to say these days, go for it. Check it out. We had Counting Crows before that with Spaceman in Tulsa. I love the album they put out last year, Butter Miracle, The Complete Suites. They like finally finished off the second half of an EP they put out a while ago, and it is fabulous. I'm Rebecca, your host here at the Summit FM. Are you going to go tonight to Firestone Country Club, the Colleague Companies Championship, and all of the musical festivities that come after the golf tournament? I know that it's going to be rocking with Red Wanting Blue, The Trues, and a band named Ashes. So hope to see you there. It's kind of a big deal to have these bands here and providing a free show in our area for this last tournament. We're celebrating on a big note. Well, stay tuned. Next hour, I've got some music for you like Noah Kahan, Brandi Carlile, and a band that I've been enjoying lately, Rat Boys. Here's Telehealth and their song, Cool Job, on the Summit FM.

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0: Akron, Canton, Youngstown weather at the Summit.
1: Mix of sun and clouds and breezy today with a high near 85 degrees. Tonight, a few clouds, breezy, low around 62. Sunny and breezy tomorrow with a high near 86. In Athens, flood watch remains in effect today. It'll be cloudy with a chance of showers and thunderstorms, high near 83. Tonight in Athens, cloudy skies, low around 65. And in Athens tomorrow, mix of sun and clouds with a chance of afternoon showers and thunderstorms and a high near 84. 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

0: If you're one of those who believes the best music was released decades ago, you haven't been listening to The Summit enough. 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

It's Saturday morning here at the Summit FM, and Noah Kahan has another great track on his album, The Great Divide. We heard Doors. Before that, we had Young Holt Unlimited, a duo that was big in the 60s with their song Soulful Strut. I'm Rebecca, your host here at the Summit FM, and support for the Summit FM and Summit Wellness provided by Work It Health, offering treatment for opioid and alcohol use disorders online with video appointments, online screenings, and support from real people. 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Here's Megan B., an artist that we are proud to call local since we broadcast out of Athens. 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

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Well, that was Brandi Carlile with Church and State, a great song off her album, Returning to Myself. Nine Inch Nails before that with Sin from the album Pretty Hate Machine. And we started off with local music from the artist Megan B. She's from Athens and her song was Deepest Blue. 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Well, Morrissey and Billy Joe Armstrong are teaming up on this next track. It's called Wedding Bell Blues on the Summit FM.

Hello out there in Radio Land. It's Scott from Red Wanting Blue, inviting all Summit listeners and Red Wanting Blue fans from the Akron, Youngstown, and Athens area to join us at the Colleague Companies Championship at Firestone Country Club, Saturday, July 11th. A band named Ashes starts out the show, and our very, very dear friends, our brothers from the north up in Canada, the Trues, are going to be joining us, and then we'll be headlining this event. We encourage you all to come out and join us, and the best part is, this show is free. We'll see you there, Saturday, July 11th, Firestone Country Club, Colleague Companies Championship. Let's do this.

some flashback to the 80s and a song that was used in Ferris Bueller's Day Off. That was Sig Sig Sputnik with Love Missile F-111. For that, we had Morrissey and Billy Joe Armstrong covering a song, Wedding Bell Blues. Here's the Rat Boys and their latest, Penny in the Lake, on the Summit FM.

If you know what the Devil's Strip is and have been warned about it since you were a kid, we're the radio station for you. The Ohio Music Experience is on the summit.

Summit favorite Pete Yorn and his song Crystal Village, going back to 2003, his album Day I Forgot. Rat Boys with new music before that, Penny in the Lake. That Chicago band has a great new album called Singing to an Empty Chair. I'm Rebecca, your host here. Coming up quickly on the noon hour, maybe you're getting a little hungry, ready for lunch, brunch, whatever you do. 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

Sturgill Simpson is back, now going by Johnny Blue Skies. He and his band, The Dark Clouds, are coming to Columbus in October. You can catch them at Nationwide Arena on October 7th. We heard the latest from the Mutiny After Midnight album, Situation. Ingrid Michaelson before that, taking us back to 2009 with Maybe. I'm Rebecca, your host, although, you know, it's time for me to let Chad Miller in. He is ready to take you through your lunch hour and beyond with great music here at the Summit FM. If you're not going out to the golf championship for the After Hours concert, or you're not doing Portage Lakes fireworks, maybe you're listening from the Youngstown area and you're big fans of Money Cat. If so, our television show Studio C Sessions has a great new episode coming up tonight on PBS Western Reserve featuring the G Serac Band and Money Cat and the Zoo. So check out your local listings for PBS and check that out if you have the time. All right, well, I'm gonna leave you with new music. This is Tom Odell and the Lumineers together with a new song called Old Lovers. Hope you have a great weekend.

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1: Mix of sun and clouds and breezy today with a high near 85 degrees. Tonight, a few clouds, breezy, low around 62. Sunny and breezy tomorrow with a high near 86. In Athens, flood watch remains in effect today. It'll be cloudy with a chance of showers and thunderstorms, high near 83. Tonight in Athens, cloudy skies, low around 65. And in Athens tomorrow, mix of sun and clouds with a chance of afternoon showers and thunderstorms and a high near 84. 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

That's new music from Bleachers, musically adventurous, community-focused, non-commercial public radio here at the Summit FM with Bleachers and the new song You and Forever. Jack Antonoff and his band from the new record titled Everyone for 10 Minutes, released a couple months ago. The Postal Service kicked off the hour. Such great heights. That's what I plan to achieve with you this afternoon. I'm Chad Miller in for a little bit with you here on this Saturday, and lots of great music ahead. Lots of members to thank. We want to shout out people like Mark and Linda in Kent, also Dolly and Harvey in Akron, some of the great folks out of the many who support what we do every day, bringing you local, independent, non-commercial public radio. 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We'll get back into it now with some roots rock Americana sounds from Leah Blevins. Just released a new record titled All Dressed Up, produced by Dan Auerbach. Here's Leah Blevins and her new song, Digging in the Coal, on the Summit FM.

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Beck and the new one called Ride Lonesome. Hopefully we get a full-length album from him. I feel like it's been way too long since we've gotten another album from Beck. 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This coming Thursday at 6:30 p.m., the Shootouts will share their fusion of Rust Belt Americana, roots rock, and country music. For the Downtown at Dusk lineup, museum hours, and exhibits, akronartmuseum.org. Here's something interesting we got. From the fall of 2020, the Smashing Pumpkins released a double album, and here's the title track from it called Seer on the Summit FM.

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That's Bob Dylan on The Summit, one of the classics off the Highway 61 Revisited LP from 1965. That's Dylan with From a Buick 6. I'm Chad Miller, and I can speak for everyone in the room who was there just this past Thursday. We were all blown away by this young man in the Studio C session he did for Summit members. It was unbelievable. Young British soul singer M.T. Jones, his new one from the debut album Joy. This is I Don't Understand on The Summit FM.

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2: Let's talk about setting a goal. Listen, everyone has to work hard for something at one time or another. I call this the lonely work. You know, what we all have to do in our private life that no one sees. For example, as a musician, every minute standing on stage, all shining and prepared, there's at least a 2-to-1 ratio of practice and prep time to get there. It's a lot of work. Having something we're all working for helps us to look up and have an optimistic outlook, be more likely to care for ourselves physically, and persist with routines that improve our well-being. It helps us also have hope and optimism, which can also contribute to our resilience. Although your personal circumstances might be challenging, having a goal can orient you towards seeing the future more positively. Science shows that future-focused, practical actions can help us to overcome difficult situations and contribute to our overall well-being. I bet there's one thing you're looking forward to right now. Dust it off. Take another look. It's not too late. This has been another Mindful Wellness Whisper from your friends at The Summit FM.
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3: It works for me all the time, setting a goal and having something to point towards and work at and get to. That is the end result, and that's all that matters. 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That's what this is all about, the feel better-er moment. 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Imagine Dragons, Whatever It Takes on the Summit FM.

Hello out there in Radio Land. It's Scott from Red Wanting Blue, inviting all Summit listeners and Red Wanting Blue fans from the Akron, Youngstown, and Athens area to join us at the Colleague Companies Championship at Firestone Country Club, Saturday, July 11th. A band named Ashes starts out the show, and our very, very dear friends, our brothers from the north up in Canada, the Trues, are going to be joining us, and then we'll be headlining this event. We encourage you all to come out and join us, and the best part is, this show is free. We'll see you there, Saturday, July 11th, Firestone Country Club, Colleague Companies Championship. Let's do this.

way back to 2014 on that one from the outstanding Welsh rock band Catfish and the Bottlemen. That song Kathleen off their album The Balcony from way back then in 2014 with me, Chad Miller. One of my favorite bands here over the last decade certainly has been Lord Huron. Just great songs, great albums, the mythology and the lore that goes into it as a cohesive unit with these albums. And then there's the live show. Go see them live. You will not be disappointed. From their latest album, The Cosmic Selector Volume 1, released last summer, Lord Huron and Watch Me Go on the Summit FM.

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Great song from Goose. Lots of fun. Great to hear on the radio. New one called Good to Be from Goose off their now released album Big Modern. We had Lord Huron before that from just last summer and their song Watch Me Go. I'm Chad Miller. Watch me go into another hour of music. It's about to happen and you're invited to come along for the ride. New tunes on the way and some old favorites. We'll hear one from Albert Hammond Jr., guitarist of the Strokes, from a solo record he put out a few years ago. We got a classic from Traffic on the way. The new one from Bridget Calls Me Baby. We'll hear from Todd Rundgren and more all on the way. But first, though, music from Canadian indie rock collective Broken Social Scene. Just released their first album in a decade. And here's one from it. Broken Social Scene, Only the Good I Keep on the Summit FM.

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0: Akron, Canton, Youngstown weather at the Summit.
1: Mix of sun and clouds and breezy today with a high near 85 degrees. Tonight, a few clouds, breezy, low around 62. Sunny and breezy tomorrow with a high near 86. In Athens, flood watch remains in effect today. It'll be cloudy with a chance of showers and thunderstorms, high near 83. Tonight in Athens, cloudy skies, low around 65. And in Athens tomorrow, mix of sun and clouds with a chance of afternoon showers and thunderstorms and a high near 84. 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

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That's the new one called Dry Spell. Only the most attractive musician in Nashville these days, Casey Musgraves. She is going through it. That's off the new record, Middle of Nowhere, which is out now. And arena tour dates coming later this fall. You can see her performing live at PPG Paints Arena on September 8th, and that's in Pittsburgh, and at Schottenstein Center in Columbus, Wednesday, September 9th. Couple opportunities to see her here in several months, as a matter of fact. 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

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Chad here with you on the Saturday afternoon. This gentleman is going to be doing a very highly anticipated concert later this fall, appearing in concert at the Agora in Cleveland on October 18th. Here's Jesse Wells from his previous album, Middle. This is Horses on the Summit FM.

Hello out there in Radio Land. It's Scott from Red Wanting Blue, inviting all Summit listeners and Red Wanting Blue fans from the Akron, Youngstown, and Athens area to join us at the Colleague Companies Championship at Firestone Country Club, Saturday, July 11th. A band named Ashes starts out the show, and our very, very dear friends, our brothers from the north up in Canada, the Trues, are going to be joining us, and then we'll be headlining this event. We encourage you all to come out and join us, and the best part is, this show is free. We'll see you there, Saturday, July 11th, Firestone Country Club, Colleague Companies Championship. Let's do this.

Classic rock sounds from 1967. That was Traffic on the Summit and Dear Mr. Fantasy with me, Chad Miller, here with you on this Saturday afternoon. And this band going to be performing as part of the Downtown at Dusk live music concert series at the Akron Art Museum this Thursday evening. Hopefully I'll see you out there for that. Always a fun time. This is The Shootouts and Only You on the Summit FM.

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Very cool little rock song there. 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We are the Summit FM. That was Albert Hammond Jr. of The Strokes, their lead guitarist. He put out his fourth solo record titled Francis Trouble back in 2018. Albert Hammond Jr. on that song called Faraway Truths. And The Shootouts before that, covering Yaz with the song called Only You. 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For the 2026 season, the Akron Rubber Ducks play 69 home games at 717 Credit Union Park in downtown Akron, including 27 fireworks nights. For tickets and schedule of games and events, akronrubberducks.com. Back to the late 90s alt-rock era we go now. Here's Everclear, I Will Buy You a New Life on the Summit FM.

It's a Summit 80s flashback to 1982, Haircut 100, on the song Love Plus One. And I'm Chad Miller, playing these tunes for you on a Saturday afternoon. We have one for you now from the late, great Charles Bradley, the Screaming Eagle of Soul, as they called him, from the Changes album released in 2016, the title track from it, and covering Black Sabbath. Here's Charles Bradley with Changes on the Summit FM.

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It is the Summit FM, music from the Black Keys. You Got to Lose, that is their latest off the band's album Peaches, harkening back to the early days of their sound where they were just bashing it out, recording songs in their respective basements in the Highland Square neighborhood of Akron. The Black Keys on tour this summer. You can see them live at Stage AE in Pittsburgh on August 2nd. Charles Bradley before that, covering Black Sabbath with Changes. And I'm Chad Miller with more to come on this Saturday. We got tunes next hour from B.B. King. We'll hear one from Genesis from the mid-80s, the Stone Roses from the mid-90s, the new one from Mumford & Sons, R.E.M. with one of their classics as well. Good stuff on the way. 60 minutes of continuous commercial-free music kicking off now with the classic soul sounds from this band out of San Diego. These Sacred Souls, new single from them, Any Old Fool on the Summit FM.

0: Akron, Canton, Youngstown weather at the Summit.
1: Mix of sun and clouds and breezy today with a high near 85 degrees. Tonight, a few clouds, breezy, low around 62. Sunny and breezy tomorrow with a high near 86. In Athens, flood watch remains in effect today. It'll be cloudy with a chance of showers and thunderstorms, high near 83. Tonight in Athens, cloudy skies, low around 65. And in Athens tomorrow, mix of sun and clouds with a chance of afternoon showers and thunderstorms and a high near 84. 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

Original, one-of-a-kind, genuine. Sure, these words partially explain you as a member and listener of the Summit. But they also help to define the characteristics of new music. It's why we, and you, like it so much. 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
1: New music discovery on the Summit FM. Powerful good song there. Buffalo Traffic Jam and their latest Fool's Gold, with the debut full-length album coming later this summer from those fellas out of Montana. What a classic from REM to start the hour. We heard What's the Frequency, Kenneth? A song that has its own interesting backstory. Look that up. I'm Chad Miller reminding you about our television show coming up later tonight. Studio C Sessions airing each Saturday night at 10:30 p.m. on PBS Western Reserve. Another new episode tonight featuring performances from both the G. Cirac Band and also Money Cat. Both local acts performed in front of our Studio C, or in front of our members in Studio C just last summer. That episode will come your way tonight. Set the DVR. Studio C Sessions, the television show, 10:30 every Saturday night on PBS Western Reserve. Music now from Ella Langley with this one called It Wasn't God Who Made Honky Tonk Angels, here on the Summit FM.

I'm Alan Cross, host of the ongoing history of new music on The Summit FM. 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

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New one called Here, featuring Chris Stapleton. That is Mumford & Sons from their album Prize Fighter here on the Summit. And that song, the number one song in America on the Americana charts nationwide. Another number one single for these guys in Mumford & Sons. 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Work at Health will have a booth located on the Main Street stage where Mark Lee Shannon will perform The Sound of Recovery on Friday, July 24th at 6 p.m. For more information and online appointments, workathealth.com. Back to it now from just 3 years ago. We got this song with some rather relatable lyrics if you're a young person. This is Dury and Who's Laughing Now on the Summit FM. My-

0: Revolt into style. It's an excavation process on par with discovering the great pyramids of the Incan ruins, the lost cord, the mysteries of Stonehenge, and whether or not Bigfoot drove a UFO.
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The Stone Roses on the Summit. What a great song from the summer of 1994. Love Spreads here on the Summit. It's me, Chad Miller, and music now on this Saturday afternoon from a band who's going to be performing live in concert at Jacobs Pavilion in Cleveland on September 30th. New from Modest Mouse and from their latest album titled An Eraser and a Maze. 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

musically adventurous, community-focused, non-commercial public radio here on the Summit FM and a Summit 80s flashback to 1986. That's Genesis off the Invisible Touch LP and Throwing It All Away. 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The indoor-outdoor festival will feature 9 musicians, 3 stages, artisan vendors, food trucks, and beer garden. 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Throwing it back now, way back to 2004. See if you remember this one from Mindy Smith. 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

One of the all-time greats there for sure. That is, of course, the great B.B. King, along with Tracy Chapman for that version of The Thrill Is Gone off the Deuces Wild CD from 1997. I'm Chad Miller, and now, longtime Summit favorite Will Hoag from a couple years ago, the Wings on My Shoes album. Here's Will Hoag and John Prine's Cadillac on the Summit FM.

0: Hello out there in Radio Land. It's Scott from Red Wanting Blue, inviting all Summit listeners and Red Wanting Blue fans from the Akron, Youngstown, and Athens area to join us at the Colleague Companies Championship at Firestone Country Club, Saturday, July 11th. A band named Ashes starts out the show, and our very, very dear friends, our brothers from the north up in Canada, the Trues, are going to be joining us, and then we'll be headlining this event. We encourage you all to come out and join us, and the best part is, this show is free. We'll see you there, Saturday, July 11th, Firestone Country Club, Colleague Companies Championship. 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

You are listening to the Summit FM. What a song that is from Metric. Love that one, called Victim of Luck, off the band's new record, Romanticize the Dive, which came out at the end of spring. Will Hogue before that, and John Prine's Cadillac. And I'm Chad Miller with, turning things over here to Lori Daly, who is coming up here next. She will be in here at the top of the hour with good music ahead, including the 330 at 3:30 Saturday edition. Check it out. Lori Daly up next here at the top of the hour. Going to leave you with this one, though, from Dottie Freyr. He's from Iceland and just back with a new song here called I Don't Want to Talk, here on the Summit FM.

0: Akron, Canton, Youngstown weather at the Summit.
1: Mix of sun and clouds and breezy today with a high near 85 degrees. Tonight, a few clouds, breezy, low around 62. Sunny and breezy tomorrow with a high near 86. In Athens, flood watch remains in effect today. It'll be cloudy with a chance of showers and thunderstorms, high near 83. Tonight in Athens, cloudy skies, low around 65. And in Athens tomorrow, mix of sun and clouds with a chance of afternoon showers and thunderstorms and a high near 84. 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

Good Saturday afternoon. I'm Lori. Thank you so much for spending your Saturday afternoon with the Summit FM. That was Death Cab for Cutie from their latest LP. Riptides was the single, and the album is I Built You a Tower. Ahead of that, we heard from the Red Hot Chili Peppers with Can't Stop. The Summit FM is the soundtrack to your Portage Lakes fireworks tonight at Portage Lakes State Park. The fireworks are going to launch at 10 p.m. from the Portage Lakes State Park, and you can watch from your backyard, your boat, the shoreline, or download the Summit FM app, and the music will be in sync with the fireworks, so you can experience the show the way it was meant to be heard. That is the largest privately funded fireworks display in the state of Ohio, and it is a spectacular one indeed, and Brad will be hosting you for that. Up next on the Summit FM, we've got music from In the Valley Below. Here is Peaches.

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That was the latest from Langhorne Slim right here on the Summit FM, and that was a huge hit at one of our recent Summit sounding boards for Summit members. 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That was Langhorne Slim's On Fire. Ahead of that, we heard from Tom Petty with King's Highway, taking us back to 91. 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

Hello out there in Radio Land. It's Scott from Red Wanting Blue, inviting all Summit listeners and Red Wanting Blue fans from the Akron, Youngstown, and Athens area to join us at the College Companies Championship at Firestone Country Club, Saturday, July 11th. A band named Ashes starts out the show, and our very, very dear friends, our brothers from the north up in Canada, the Trues, are going to be joining us, and then we'll be headlining this event. We encourage you all to come out and join us, and the best part is, this show is free. We'll see you there, Saturday, July 11th, Firestone Country Club, College Companies Championship. Let's do this.

Oh, yeah. John Batiste kicking off that party and getting it going this afternoon. Whether you're dancing on your deck, on your patio, at the beach, or in your kitchen, I am so happy that you are spending this afternoon with me. Up next on the Summit FM, we have local musicians Dean and Eric from Red Wanting Blue in their trio out of Youngstown. This is Kid Mammoth, and they will be support opening for the War and Treaty at the Celestia Summerfest in August in downtown Wadsworth at a music and arts festival. This is Kid Mammoth with Kids at the End of the Line on the Summit FM.

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I'm Lori, and this is my first time hosting the 330 at 330, and I am so excited because I get to play music by my friends. That was Katie Robinson, a darling friend of mine, and she had the single Gold, that was just a lovely and beautiful song. Up next, we are going to hear some more great music by some of my favorite 330 artists. 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Right now, we've got local music from the band Truss. 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

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That was Mississippi May. I love that song so much. Up next on the 330 at 330, we've got Hooked Like Helen with I Don't Mind on the Summit FM, local, independent, all music, public radio, supported by members like you.

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1: Live in Studio C, that was my friend Ben Gage when he performed in his first ever Studio C session, and he had a packed house, and his performance did not disappoint. That was his single, Tie Me Down, which is one of my favorites of his songs. So I am closing out the 330 at 3:30 here. We've got a couple more songs, but I am getting ready to also close out the 3 o'clock hour. And in the 4 o'clock hour, I have so much good stuff coming. I've got music from Primitive Radio Gods on the way. We've also got Cannons and new music from the Tom Hamilton Band, Casey Musgraves, and so much more. Right now, we are going to hear from Red Wanting Blue, and they will be performing in the Infinity Zone at the College Championship Golf Tournament at the Firestone Country Club tonight, in along with The Trues and a band named Ashes, another one of our local bands from the Kenmore, Akron area. Right now, we've got Red Wanting Blue from their Peppermint Studios Sessions EP. This is Lily White on the Summit FM.

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That was one of my favorites of the summer so far. That was the Tom Hamilton Band with Kissing With Our Eyes Closed from their I'm Your Vampire LP. That one is definitely to be added to the Lori's Summer Bop list. 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

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I'm Lori, and we just heard from The Strokes with their latest Rick Rubin production, Going Shopping, from the Reality Awaits LP that will be out later this summer, I hope. And ahead of that, we went back to the 90s for The Offspring with Gotta Get Away. 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This coming Thursday at 6:30 p.m., the Shootouts will share their fusion of Rust Belt Americana, roots rock, and country music. 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And those art museum events are so much fun. I highly encourage you to get out and check that out. Right now, we've got the major Grammy Award-winning Kacey Musgraves from the 2019 Grammys. This is her 2018 release, Butterflies, on the Summit FM.

Hi, it's Alan Cross up in Canada, inviting you to listen to the ongoing history of new music. The Summit broadcasts archive episodes each weeknight at 9, and the current weekly episode on Sundays at 11 a.m. I remember at a conference in Nashville a few years ago when the Summit's Brad Savage approached me in a restaurant and asked for an autograph and some selfies. I wondered if he had the right guy. Well, it turns out he had a plan to bring our well-known Canadian show to the other side of Lake Erie via the Summit. He was quite the fan of the show, and it all worked out. And now Summit listeners in Akron, Canton, Youngstown, and Athens, Ohio, can hear the show each weeknight at 9 p.m. The ongoing history of new music on the Summit.

Taking us back to 1987, that was Jane's Addiction from their Nothing Shocking album. That was Jane Says. I'm Lori. Thank you so much for sharing your Saturday afternoon with me. I am looking forward to seeing you out at the Colleague Company's event at the Firestone Country Club and catching a band named Ashes, The Trues, and Red Wanting Blue later this evening, and I hope to see you there. Right now, we're going to hear new music from artist Jesse Wells. Here's Won't You Come Out Tonight on the Summit.

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That was John Prine and Susan Tedeschi with Color of the Blues from the For Better or Worse album from 2016. 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Up next on the Summit, I'm going to take you back to 1962 for Vince Guaraldi and Cast Your Fate to the Wind on the Summit.

Hello out there in Radio Land. It's Scott from Red Wanting Blue, inviting all Summit listeners and Red Wanting Blue fans from the Akron, Youngstown, and Athens area to join us at the College Companies Championship at Firestone Country Club Saturday, July 11th. A band named Ashes starts out the show, and our very, very dear friends, our brothers from the north up in Canada, the Trues, are going to be joining us, and then we'll be headlining this event. We encourage you all to come out and join us, and the best part is, this show is free. We'll see you there, Saturday, July 11th, Firestone Country Club, College Companies Championship. Let's do this.

taking us back to 1996. That was Primitive Radio Gods with Standing Outside a Broken Phone Booth with Money in My Hand. I'm Lori. Thank you so much for sharing your Saturday afternoon with me. This is truly one of the best parts of my week, sharing music with you on the radio and online at thesummit.fm. Up next, we've got music from Ben Harper and Ziggy Marley. Here they are with Spin It Faster on The Summit.

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Oh, that's one of my new favorites. That is new music from the LA band Cannons from their fifth album, Everything Glows. That was Starlight. And it's just such a perfect little pop song. I'm Lori. Thank you so much for sharing your Saturday with me. We've got some great music coming up in the 5 o'clock hour. I'm going to have new music from Meek, Miles Smith. We're going to hear from the Red Clay Strays, XTC, and so much more. If it's taken you out to Firestone Country Club, on your way to see Red Wanting Blue, The Trues, and a band named Ashes, or if you're heading out to Portage Lakes for the fireworks, take the Summit with you. 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Right now, we've got new music out of Burlington, Vermont. 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

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The Summit. 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

Musically adventurous and community focused, this is the Summit FM. You are listening to Cash's Culpepper right there. That was from his first full-length LP, Act One. That was A Man of His Word. And he was here for Studio C, and it was phenomenal. If you have never been to a Studio C session, I highly encourage you to become a member today and get those Studio C invites. They are such great, small group conversations with the artists, and you get to really experience it. And we record them for PBS Western Reserve, and then they air on Saturday nights at 10:30, right before Austin City Limits. Something definitely worth watching. That ahead of Cash's Culpepper, we had James Morrison with Nothing Ever Hurt Like You. And now we've got new music from Old Crow Medicine Show in a duet with Molly Tuttle. Here's Last American Waltz on the Summit.

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1: 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That was Meek. It is artist Georgia Meek from the UK, on the rise everywhere. And that was the latest single, Fabulous. 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The Blue Heron Homecoming is an annual environmental festival that provides community members with a chance to learn about the Akron Waterways Renewed program. 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

Hi there, I'm Alan Cross, and I'm the host of the ongoing history of new music on The Summit. 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

Alice Merton taking us back to 2018 with her worldwide chart topper, Lash Out, from the No Roots EP. And she was everywhere back then, especially with No Roots. Oh my goodness. She is a multinational artist. I can't remember all of the places that she has lived and her heritage, but she has a wide history in her living experiences, so to speak. 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I'm Lori, and I am having so much fun sharing music with you this Saturday afternoon. I hope you are planning to join us for fireworks later tonight at Portage Lakes. We will be providing the soundtrack for those fireworks. Right now, we're going to run back to 1971 with music from Traffic. Here's Light Up or Leave Me Alone on the Summit.

Hello out there in Radio Land. It's Scott from Red Wanting Blue, inviting all Summit listeners and Red Wanting Blue fans from the Akron, Youngstown, and Athens area to join us at the College Companies Championship at Firestone Country Club Saturday, July 11th. A band named Ashes starts out the show, and our very, very dear friends, our brothers from the north up in Canada, the Trues, are going to be joining us, and then we'll be headlining this event. We encourage you all to come out and join us, and the best part is, this show is free. We'll see you there, Saturday, July 11th, Firestone Country Club, College Companies Championship. Let's do this.

A quick trip back in time to 1986 from XTC. That was from the Skylarking album. That was Earn Enough for Us. I'm Lori. Thank you so much for sharing your Saturday afternoon with me here at the Summit FM. You should check out our social media, the Summit FM, on Facebook, Instagram, and YouTube. There's lots of great Studio C session videos on YouTube, and you can also check out all the concerts Summit members and Summit staffers have been to lately with the Instagram and Facebook feeds. Up next on the Summit, I've got music for you from 2020. Here is Declan McKenna with Be an Astronaut.

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New music from the Rolling Stones right here on the Summit FM. That is from their Foreign Tongues LP that came out yesterday, and that was In the Stars. I'm kind of digging that song. It has really, I'm a Stones fan anyway, so I guess it's not grown on me so much as I just like it. On this day in 1969, the Rolling Stones released their single Honky Tonk Women. So that is an anniversary date for them. Up next hour together, it will be our last hour together. I'm with you until 7 o'clock when Brad Savage takes over behind the mic. And in this 6 o'clock hour, we are going to hear from Olivia Dean with some new music. We've also got new stuff from 21 Pilots. We're going to hear from the Heavy, and so much more. So keep it tuned right here, thesummit.fm online, on the app, 91.3 FM in Akron, 90.7 FM in Youngstown, and 90.1 FM in Athens. 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

Oh, I love that song. That was the latest from UK artist Olivia Dean with So Easy to Fall in Love from her album, The Art of Loving. I am really enjoying that one. Let's add it to the list. That's going to go on Lori's Summer Bops of 2026. 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Up next on the Summit FM, we're going to hear new music from Richard Thompson's son, Teddy. Here is Teddy Thompson with So This Is Heartache on the Summit.

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Oh, there's Noah Kahan with his latest single, Doors, on the Summit FM. That is from his album, The Great Divide, that is a recent drop, and I am digging that album. Have you checked out his Netflix documentary? It's pretty good as well. 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For tickets and more information, wadsworthsquare.org. Ahead of Noah Kahan, we heard from the Crash Test Dummies taking us back to 1993 with Mm-mm-mm-mm. That is from the God Shuffled His Feet album. And up next, we are going to take a little bit of a jump back in time. Here's Glass Animals with Your Love on the Summit FM, local, independent, all music, public radio, supported by members like you.

0: Hello out there in Radio Land. It's Scott from Red Wanting Blue, inviting all Summit listeners and Red Wanting Blue fans from the Akron, Youngstown, and Athens area to join us at the College Companies Championship at Firestone Country Club, Saturday, July 11th. A band named Ashes starts out the show, and our very, very dear friends, our brothers from the north up in Canada, the Trues, are going to be joining us, and then we'll be headlining this event. We encourage you all to come out and join us, and the best part is, this show is free. We'll see you there, Saturday, July 11th, Firestone Country Club, College Companies Championship. Let's do this.
1: Can I put in something like, this is American music, take one. One, two, three, four.

Violent Femmes, taking us back to 1990 right here on the Summit FM with the American music from the Why Do Birds Sing LP. That one definitely gets your kitchen or backyard dance party going today. And I have new music on the way next from Hamilton, Ohio singer David Shaw and his band, The Revivalists. This is their latest single, Heartstop, from their Get It Honest LP that will be out in a couple weeks.

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Taking us back a few years, that was St. Paul and the Broken Bones from their Sea of Noise album, That Was All I Ever Wonder. 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Up next on the Summit, we're going to take a trip to 2008 and have Dar Williams telling us it's all right on the Summit.

Musically adventurous and community focused, this is the Summit FM, and that was Tom Petty from my Desert Island album, Full Moon Fever. That is one of my favorite albums of all time. That was I Won't Back Down on the Summit FM. I'm Lori. Thank you so much for sharing your Saturday afternoon with me. I've got a few more minutes with you until Brad takes over behind the mic, and I've got some good music on the way. Right now, we are going to hear from the Heavy from 2024, from their full-length LP, One of a Kind, that came out in 2024. Here is Happiness on the Summit FM.

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This is The Summit.

Johnny Blue Skies and the Dark Clouds with their latest single from their Mutiny After Midnight LP. That was Situation. That one is so much fun. I'm Lori. Thank you so much for sharing your Saturday afternoon with me. It is time for me to head on out, and I am heading over to the Firestone Country Club to see the concert in the Infinity Zone after the College Golf event at Firestone Country Club. And I'm going to see a band named Ashes, The Trues, and Red Wanting Blue all in one evening. It's going to be unbelievable. And later this evening, Brad will be hosting a live simulcast of music timed to the Portage Lakes fireworks. So that is going to be great if you're out in the Portage Lakes boat parade or in your car heading through Portage Lakes. Wherever you're going, download the Summit app and listen along as you watch those fireworks. So it's going to be a great night all around this Summit listening area. Brad's got new music for you from Goose. He's also got Red Wanting Blue, Angel Olsen, and a lot more coming up at 7 o'clock. I am going to leave you with the latest from 21 Pilots. Here is Drag Path on the Summit. Have a great Saturday.

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1: Hey, happy Saturday, fireworks night, and you got the Colic Golf Tournament going on. There's so much happening, so much live music, and it's a lust for life on The Summit. I'm Brad Savage, in tonight for Linda Jackson on The Summit FM.

That's Gorillaz, new music on the Summit with Orange County. I'm Brad Savage. Fireworks night out at Portage Lakes. The broadcast begins later around 10 o'clock tonight. We've got Beck, Ray Charles, Dave Matthews Band, so much good music on the way. And we're going to play a really great instrumental song by Jared Walker. Jared Walker is from the Billy Strings Band. He has a record called Nighthawk that just came out recently. This is West Dakota Rose on the Summit FM.

Hello out there in Radio Land. It's Scott from Red Wanting Blue, inviting all Summit listeners and Red Wanting Blue fans from the Akron, Youngstown, and Athens area to join us at the College Companies Championship at Firestone Country Club Saturday, July 11th. A band named Ashes starts out the show, and our very, very dear friends, our brothers from the north up in Canada, the Trues, are going to be joining us, and then we'll be headlining this event. We encourage you all to come out and join us, and the best part is, this show is free. We'll see you there, Saturday, July 11th, Firestone Country Club, College Companies Championship. Let's do this.

got Beck on the Summit with Ride Lonesome. And Ray Charles and Jared Walker before that, the Mandolinist solo album for Billy Strings, Mandolinist. His record is great. It's called Nighthawk, The Summit. And I'm Brad Savage. Good evening. 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And this coming Thursday, at 6:30 p.m., the Shootouts will share their fusion of Rust Belt Americana and roots rock and country music for the Downtown at Dusk lineup and museum hours and exhibits. 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

That is Red Wanting Blue, Hallelujah. They should be on stage round about now-ish out at the Collig Companies Championship Firestone Country Club, the big golf tournament that runs today and tomorrow. Yes, earlier, the Trues and a band named Ashes and Red Wanting Blue for the final performance of the Infinity Zone Concert Series. And for all the lineup of events, check colliggolf.com. 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I'm Brad Savage. Now, we'll have fireworks later tonight. Fireworks! It's going to be great! From Portage Lakes, the fireworks get started at about 10 p.m. tonight. 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

That's Angel Olsen, Shut Up, Kiss Me, on the Summit. 2016 release from Angel Olsen, and we had Jason Singer, a.k.a. Michigander. He is from Michigan. We played the new song, Freaking Out, on the Summit FM. Live, Dave Matthews Band, a 2010 live cover of Pink Floyd. This is DMB's Money on the Summit.

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Saturday night on the Summit, I'm Brad Savage. We're going to do a special fireworks broadcast for Portage Lakes, as we do each year around the 4th of July festivities. Their fireworks are slated for tonight, 10 p.m. on the Summit FM. 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